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0: The DJ saves my night.

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0: Leef.
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0: Beleef.
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0: RTV Dijk en Waard.
2: Say what?
3: Dirty South.
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1: My life, my life, my life, my life.
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0: The DJ saves my night.

0: Brittany, before you go, there's something I want you to have.
1: Oh, it's beautiful. But wait a minute, isn't this...
0: Yeah, yes it is.
1: But I thought the old lady dropped it into the ocean in the air.